0: Undertaker, put your hands in the air, give me all your money.
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1: One ticket, please. Long list of everybody's here. Hey, what's going on, man?
2: Yeah, she's at home.
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So come on, hold me tight.

0: 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Can I help you?
1: 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Johnson on Mars Flight 247.